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is officially out for the summer. And are you trying to figure out what you're going to do for the summer? Are you already on your vacation mode? Like, I'm going to go to the beach. I'm going to go travel. I'm going to go do this and that. Or are you like me trying to figure out what you're going to do and try to entertain your kids all summer long? Luckily, I have one of my kids in a summer program and one who's going to be in a summer school for a month, but still trying to figure it out. Kenny Chesney with his latest, Carry On, and he definitely knows summer right here on KUZ.

coming up, I'm going to tell you exactly why you need to go to KZZ.com because it just might make your day. But right now, let's get into Luke Bryan with Country and She Knows It right here on KZZ.

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Nature's Best Country. Definitely don't want to move because I have Zach Brown Band on the way, and I also got some Alan Langley. So you definitely don't want to move. And right now it's Parker McCollum with Killing Me right here on KZZ.

DC, Baker's Best Country, and she definitely didn't walk away from Zac Brown Band, who got married to jewelry owner Kendra Scott in a private Greece wedding. Congratulations to the happy couple. And you definitely don't want to move, because after Josh Ross, Hate How You Look, I'm going to tell you how you can win $1,000 in a minute right here on KUZZ.

0: Bakersfield's Best Country. Definitely don't want to move from KUZZ because Allie Taylor is up next with 90 Saturday Night. I know I was saying Tammy J, but that was my fault because I was completely looking at the wrong line. But no, it is the wonderful Allie Taylor who will be entertaining you up next. But you definitely want to tune in Monday morning at 7:30 a.m. for your chance to win $1,000 in a minute. All you have to do is answer 10 questions correctly in 1 minute. You get them all correct and you will be winning $1,000. I mean, who doesn't need $1,000 right now, right? Things are expensive, so make sure you tune in 7:30 Monday morning with Brett and Ness for your chance to win $1,000 in a minute right here on KUZZ.
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2: 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Ana Palacio, the last person we need in Sacramento. 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
6: For your information, FYI, CASA of Kern County is a nonprofit organization that trains volunteers to advocate for fosters, youth in the juvenile court system. 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
7: So our biggest need is just finding those dedicated, caring individuals who are willing to step up and be a consistent person in that child's life. 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
6: To find the next information session or about the program, go to kerncasa.org. And this has been For Your Information.
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0: KUZZ. 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Tonight, we're looking at an overnight low of 57. Tomorrow, your sunny Sunday and with a high of 88. Currently in Bakersfield is 81 degrees. I am out the door. I'll talk to you tomorrow afternoon. But don't move because Allie Taylor's up next with 90 Saturday Night. I know I said Tammy J, but that was on me. It's 100% Allie Taylor who's going to entertain you up next. Talk to you later. Bye. Right now, let's kick off another hour of Bakersfield's Best Country with Kane Brown, Woman, right here on KUZZ.

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Saturday night right here on KUZZ, Bakersfield's best country. I'm Allie Taylor, and I'm so happy you have tuned in to hang out with me. Do not forget, we go hard on this show. We like to go 6 long hours with all your favorite 90s country and mine. That is why it is my favorite day of the week, if y'all didn't already know that. Well, I need you to make sure you stick around because we do have some great ones on the way. Some Aaron Tippin, we've got Tim McGraw, we've even got some Hal Ketchum. But first, it's Miss Shania Twain with, that don't impress me.

0: From Brooks and Dunn. Let's get boogie. To the Big Lebowski.
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0: 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And this is 90s Saturday Night on KUCC.

Attention with Small Town Saturday Night. I'm Allie Taylor. Hopefully you are having a great weekend and enjoying all this gorgeous weather we are having. Enjoy it because it's going to get a lot warmer, that's for sure. Here is Tim McGraw with My Best Friend on KUZZ.

0: five songs from the 90s and a party-sized bag of Funyuns? And you say you don't have any weekend plans. 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

is a great song. I love that one by Aaron Tippin from 1991. You got to stand for something, or yes, you will fall for anything. Those are some good words there. Here is also one of my all-time favorite Little Texas songs, What Might Have Been, on KUZZ.

0: breakthrough album in 1993 called Big Time. I actually owned that CD. It was one of my favorites back in the day. It reached number two on the Billboard Hot Country Songs charts as well. Well, and as you always know, we love to let you know when great concerts are coming around town, whether it be close to us or right here in Baco. You need to get your calendars out, mark these down. 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And Gavin Adcock is playing there as well August 14th. 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And then here is a girl who I am starting to really, really like. You got to check her out. We play her song Boston. It's Stella Lefty is playing the Fonda Theater in L.A. on November 2nd, you can grab those tickets at AXS.com. And make sure you do keep listening for more concert news and to win tickets right here on KUZZ.
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KUZZ, that's Sawyer Brown with Some Girls Do. I remember watching them when they started off on Star Search back in the day. I don't know if you remember that show. If you do, then yes, we are, you know, kindred spirits. I'm just aging myself, but I loved Star Search. That was like one of the very first, like, the like American Idol type show. So that was the very first one, and Sawyer Brown made their self-known on that show. I loved them back then, still love them to this day. We do have more of your favorite 90s country around the corner. Martina McBride, Joe Dippy, Toby Keith. But first, these guys right here, yes, their debut studio album kicked off in 1991 with their first hit, Brand New Man, as well as that was the name of their first album as well, Brand New Man. I remember playing this cassette tape, played it out in high school, had to buy a new one for that reason because I played it so much. Here's Brooks and Dunn now with Brand New Man on KUZZ.

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Live. I'm Allie Taylor on your 90s Saturday night. We're going strong till midnight, guys, so make sure you hang in there with me, all right? Here's Mr. George Strait with Check Yes or No on KUZZ.

0: George Strait with Check Yes or No. I'm Allie Taylor. It is 6:53 on your Saturday night. Thanks for tuning in and hanging out with me, regardless of what you're doing. If you're barbecuing, hanging out with friends, getting ready to go out, whatever it is, I'm so happy that you have me turned on. Because we got lots of your favorite 90s country going till midnight, guys. You know how we go strong on Saturday nights. And my favorite day of the week. Yes, it is. So anyway, if you can't already tell, my voice is a little scratchy. Been fighting like allergies, cold, tis the season. Yeah, this hits me every single year. I should be used to it by now. I'm not. But yeah, my purse, you should see it. I'm like a one-woman pharmacy right now. And it is definitely just a little head cold. You know, I'm kind of on the up and up on, you know, from it. It hit me earlier in the week. That's when it kind of knocked me down a day. But overall, I'm hanging in. But if my voice sounds a little raspy, as we can already tell, this is why. But I was looking up ways to get through this because I hate feeling like this. So I did find a few things that I definitely want to share with you and things you probably have already heard. But, you know, sometimes we just need that little reminder. Yeah, well, number one thing they tell you to do, take zinc immediately within 24 hours of your symptoms, and it will reduce the duration and severity of a cold, such as Zicam tablets. Yes, you can hear that. Yes, I carry those with me. I have been taking those religiously. And they're not bad. They almost taste like candy. So it's not that bad, I promise. But definitely zinc for sure. Sleep. Now, this one is a little hard. Your body requires extra energy to fight off a virus. Aim for 8 to 10 hours of sleep and for it to, you know, amp up your immune system. I'm lucky to get 7. So I'm not doing too good in that department. Hyperhydrate. Plenty of fluids like water, decaf tea, and clear broth. Avoid dehydrating drinks like alcohol and sugary sodas. All right. The whole water thing, I don't like plain water. So I infuse my water, whether it be with frozen fruit. My favorite go-to is cucumber. That is my favorite. Otherwise, it's iced tea. And I've been trying to do better with decaf. Yes, I'm trying. Then they also say gargle salt water, 1/4 to 1/2 teaspoon of salt in 8 ounce warm water. Ugh, I'm sorry, I can't do it. It rapidly reduces swelling and flushes out viruses. Okay, great. But not doing it. Also, over-the-counter medications to reduce aches and fevers, and also the saline nasal drops or sprays to clear up stuffy sinuses. So, yeah, we all know all that stuff. And like I said, my purse, you should just take a look at it. I got all kinds of stuff in there to help deal with all this. But if you were like me and you're dealing with it, there you go. Here's some, you know, advice to pass your way. Make sure you stick around. We've got more of your favorite 90s country right here on KUZZ.
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0: 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Our overnight low, there we go, is going to be 59 tomorrow for your Sunday, 90 and sunny. You're back to work week, mid-90s all week. Yep, the warm weather is back, guys. Currently, it's 83 as we kick off another hour of 90s Saturday night only on Bakersfield's Best Country, KUZZ.

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0: Z Pam Tillis with Shake the Sugar Tree. I'm Allie Taylor. It is 7:21 on your Saturday night. Thanks for taking us along with you. And do not forget, it is a no bogeys golf winning weekend. 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So be listening for your cue to call starting again tomorrow. We're done for today, but there's more chances for you to win tomorrow. Now, they are, of course, known as Bakersfield's premier spot for indoor golf. Now, I'm not a golf person. I'm more of like, here, let me, you know, drive the golf cart, you know, I'll pick y'all up. You don't want me to play. I can't even play miniature golf that well. I mean, I would have fun, don't get me wrong, but yeah, it wouldn't be pretty, I promise. They do also have over 1,000 of golf courses to choose from. So, I mean, hello. You know, if that's a place, definitely I would say the place to be, for sure. And your chance to win happens again tomorrow. So make sure you are locked in. Do not turn us off, all right? We've got more of your favorite 90s country right here on KUZZ.
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Clark with Better Things to Do. I'm Allie Taylor. It is 7:30 on your Saturday night. And yes, we've got warmer weather. Yeah, get ready. It's just going to get warmer. But that's good news for the kids because the summer spray park season has kicked off. And they will be open through September 7th. They're open at 11 a.m. to 6 p.m. Tuesday through Sunday. So something fun for the kids to do while it is hot. Stick around. We've got Garth Brooks. We've got Doug Stone, Brad Paisley. But first, it's Mr. John Anderson with Seminole Wind on KUZZ.

celebrating the songs that got us through what our parents referred to as those awkward teenage years. This is 90s Saturday Night on KUZZ.

1990 debut single, I'd Be Better Off in a Pine Box. I'm Allie Taylor. It is 7:42 on your Saturday night. We've got some Travis Tritt around the corner, but first, it's a classic. Love it. It's Garth Brooks, The Thunder Rolls on KUZZ.

0: here for a reason. That's right. So, anywho, wanted to let you know that, yes, even though the secret sound is done, huge congratulations, though, to all of the winners. Holy cow, you guys won some good cash for sure, especially to our last winner, Lisa Mayall, who won the biggest jackpot that we had at $3,750, who guessed tapping on a hard hat. And also, if you want to keep up to date on our social media and see what's going on, you can also see Brent doing and of course doing the recording for that. It's super funny. So yeah, you just check out our social media pages on Instagram and Facebook. Keep up to date as of what we're doing. And but even though the secret sound is gone, you still have a chance to win some cash. We still have the $1,000 minute going on 7:30 a.m. weekdays with Brent and Ness, and that's 60 seconds on the clock to answer 10 questions. Get them all correct, you win $1,000. Now, it's a little tougher than you think. Definitely having to think really quick when you're given a time limit. That's when it does me in, because I do like to play along. Still yet, have I got all of the questions answered correctly? But anyway, it's fun, and it's a chance for you to win $1,000. And yeah, some of the questions are easy, some of them not so easy, but make sure you are locked in Monday, Tuesday, Wednesday, Thursday, Friday morning, 7:30 a.m. We only do it during the weekdays, not the weekends, but 7:30 a.m. with Brent and Ness is a place to be. Stick around. 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
0: 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Your overnight low going to be 59. Tomorrow for your Sunday, 90 and sunny. You're back to work, mid-90s all week. Pretty easy, right? Currently it is 79 as we kick off another hour of 90s Saturday night. 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Here is Alabama, I'm in a Hurry and Don't Know Why.

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Hearing songs like these brings back good memories of weekends spent hanging out with your friends in high school. 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

to Me from 1995. I'm Allie Taylor. We've got Billy Dean around the corner, as well as some other of your favorites. But first off, I love this one. It's Mr. Tracy Byrd. I'm From the Country on KQZ.

0: We Just Disagree. And it was originally done by Dave Mason back in 1977. Yeah, a little music trivia there for you. I'm Allie Taylor on your Saturday night. Thanks for tuning in and hanging out with me. And yes, it is a No Bogeys Golf winning weekend. Make sure you are listening for your cue to call and to win. Now, we're not doing it anymore tonight, but we will be starting it back up tomorrow. 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
0: 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Here is Sammy Kershaw with Third Rate Romance.

Kids 90 Saturday night on KUZZ. Mary Chapin Carpenter with Passionate Kisses. Here is a great one by Mr. Joe Diffie with Prop Me Up Beside the Jukebox on KUZZ.

0: Inside the Jukebox. I'm Allie Taylor. It is 9:21 on your Saturday night. Thank you for tuning in and hanging out with me. Don't forget, we go strong. We go till midnight around here on Saturday nights. So make sure you hang in there with me, all right? Well, first of all, congratulations to all of the graduates out there, no matter what age you graduated. Congratulations. That is a huge milestone. So happy for you. And that means, you know, now it's almost summertime. Things are changing. Schedules are changing. Kids will be home and it's what to do. What, you know, the kids will get bored. Even teenagers, they get bored. What are we going to do? Well, here's some, you know, cool things. All right. Some of the things I used to do whenever I was actually on summer break. So one of them is Summer Spray Park for the kids. It has opened. It goes through September 7th. So they are open now. So all the little spray parks, great for the younger kids when it's hot out there. And yes, the weather is getting ready to go up. We're going to be in the 90s all next week. So great time to go try them out. They are open Tuesday through Sunday, 11 a.m. to 6 p.m. And then also some things that I used to do whenever I was a teenager, roller skating. I know it's probably maybe not as cool as it used to be, but hey, I still own a pair of roller skates and I still can roller skate. So I'm all about roller skating. So just thought I'd let you know that Skateland, you can check out their website. They do have calendars, but what they also have is $2 Tuesday. $2 for skates. You can rent your skates. You can do your quad skates for $2. Now, the inline skates are $3, but the first Tuesday of the month is $2 Tuesday. I mean, you know, it just kind of, for me, I love nostalgia. Y'all know that. But just going and hanging out with your friends, you got your music, you've got roller skating. There's always tons of things to do. Like I said, they do have a calendar up so you can see what's going on. There's things going on each night, most of the nights of the week, definitely on the weekends. Check that out. And also Rollerama, they also have their two locations. So just some different fun things to do. Maybe try something different. Maybe you've never been one to enjoy roller skating. Hey, why not try it out? That's kind of what I did when I was growing up. But anywho, I thought I'd throw that out there to you because, yes, summer's around the corner, and if you don't have a pool or somewhere where the kids can just go out and swim and kill time, you don't want them stuck inside all day either. So some fun things to do. There are some fun things around town. All you got to do is just get on your little computer and Google it and see what you've got, all right? Because there are things out there, I promise. And make sure you stick around for more of your favorite 90s country right here on KUZZ.
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some Chris Ledoux. That is Cadillac Ranch from 1992. We've got Brooks and Dunn around the corner, Tracy Lawrence as well. But first, it's Travis Tritt, Anymore on KUZZ.

That's Brooks and Dunn with She's Not the Cheating Kind. Make sure you are locked in Monday morning at 7:30 with Brent and Ness for the $1,000 Minute, where you get 60 seconds on the clock to answer 10 questions, get them all correct, and you win $1,000. Well, sometimes it's not quite that easy, especially when you're on a time limit. But hey, at least it's fun. But it's $1,000, so you could win too. So it all kicks back off Monday morning at 7:30 with Brent and Ness. Stick around for Little Texas, Colin Ray. But first, it's Alan Jackson. Don't Rock the Jukebox.

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is 9:49 on your Saturday night. And yes, it's a no bogeys golf winning weekend. Stick around, I'll tell you all about it. But first, it's Little Texas. God Bless Texas on KUZZ.

0: big time. That was out in 1993. I'm Allie Taylor on your Saturday night. Thanks for tuning in and hanging out with me. And yes, it is a no bogeys golf winning weekend. Listen to win one free bay rental at No Bogeys Golf Bakersfield's premier place for indoor golf simulators. 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So make sure you are listening for your cue to call. Have your phone handy. Yeah, because we'll be giving those away again tomorrow as well. 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

Toyota, well, get ready. It's going to start warming up. Our overnight low going to be 59. Tomorrow for your Sunday, 90 and sunny. You're back to work week, mid-90s all week. Currently at 73 with clear skies as we kick off another hour of 90s Saturday night only on Bakersfield's Best Country, KUZZ. 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

Garth Brooks from 1991 with Rodeo. I'm Allie Taylor. We've got Neil McCoy around the way, Mark Chestnut as well. But first, John Michael Montgomery, I Love the Way You Love Me on KUZZ.

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0: with the shake. I'm Allie Taylor. It is 10:25 on your Saturday evening. Thanks for tuning in and hanging out with me. And if you are a huge fan of Yellowstone, well, then you know that there is a couple of the spinoff shows that have already started. And I watched them both. I love them. The first one was Marshall's with Mr. Casey Dutton. Actually, the first season's already done. It just finished, I believe, last weekend, or it could be this weekend. Anyway, I know it's ending at the end of this month. So the first season already pretty much done. They have been guaranteed for season two. So happy, because that was the first thing I did. I'm making sure that season two was secure. Well, then Dutton Ranch with Rip and Beth is the other spinoff, and that one actually has just kicked off. That is on Paramount Plus. Also, speaking about Marshalls, they're on local channels of CBS as well as Paramount Plus. So if you don't have Paramount Plus, you can at least still watch Marshalls. But Dutton Ranch for right now is only on Paramount Plus. But I do watch it. I am a huge fan. It is so good. There's only been 4 episodes, and it's literally like they did not wait. They've already just kicked that thing into high gear. It is so good. I love it. But then again, I was a huge fan of Yellowstone. So if you are like me and you love all of that, just so you know, they've already kicked them off, and they're good. In fact, they're getting a huge ratings. In fact, I'd read not too long ago about the Dutton Ranch. They their premiere said it was like one of the highest on Paramount Plus. So people definitely are happy that they're back, and I'm one of them. So if you haven't checked them out, check them out. Stick around for more of your favorite 90s country right here on KUZZ.
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1991 from her Something in Red album, my all-time favorite album by her, by the way. Sawyer Brown around the corner, but first, it's Toby Keith. Should have been a cowboy on KUZZ.

you, that's Sawyer Brown with Drive Me Wild. I'm Allie Taylor reminding you the $1,000 Minute returns Monday morning at 7:30 a.m. with Brit Ness. 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Here is Sammy Kershaw, National Working Woman's Holiday on KU.

0: It's 90 Saturday night on KUZZ. That's Sammy Kershaw, National Working Woman's Holiday. I'm Allie Taylor, and we've got about an hour left, but don't worry, this happens every single Saturday night from 6 to midnight, where you get all of your favorite 90s country. 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
0: 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Get ready, guys. It is warming up. Overnight low going to be 59. Tomorrow for your Sunday, 90 and sunny. You're back to work week, mid-90s all week. Currently it's 71 with clear skies as we kick off another hour of 90s Saturday night only on KUZZ. Here is Dana Carter with Strawberry Wine.

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need Travis Tritt. I'm going to be somebody. Yes, we are in our final hour of 90s Saturday Night, but no worries. We do this every single Saturday night from 6 to midnight. Here's John Anderson with Money in the Bank on KUZZ.

Facebook, and that is actually Thomas Rhett's dad, if you did not know that. I just found that out actually just a couple months ago. Where have I been? We've got Reba McEntire around the corner, but first, it's Terry Clark with Oh,

0: Shot the Jukebox. I'm Allie Taylor, and yes, we have about 30 minutes left, but no worries. We do this every single Saturday night from 6 to midnight, and your winning weekend will continue tomorrow as well. 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

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The exhilaration of remembering songs like these and the peace of mind knowing you have the right skincare routine.

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0: K-U-Z-Z, Tim McGraw, Don't Take the Girl, one of my all-time favorites by him. In fact, that was one of the ones that really made me love him. That video, oh, love the 90s. Oh, love the 90s music. Anywho, wanted to let you know, you need to make sure to mark these concerts on your calendar because they're going to be good ones you don't want to miss. Midland is coming here to Bakersfield and playing at the Dignity Health Theater on July 16th. Also, Gavin Adcock is playing on August 14th at the Dignity Health Theater as well. 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And then this girl right here, she's become one of my favorites right now. We play her song Boston. It's Stella Lefty is playing at the Fonda Theater in L.A. on November 2nd. 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
4: 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Ana Palacio, the last person we need in Sacramento. 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
5: For your information, FYI, CASA of Kern County is a nonprofit organization that trains volunteers to advocate for fosters, youth in the juvenile court system. 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
6: So our biggest need is just finding those dedicated, caring individuals who are willing to step up and be a consistent person in that child's life. 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You share all that information with a judge when it's time for court, just to let the judge know what's, you know, going on in that child's life, what their needs are, making sure that they have the right resources.
5: Heaven explains the requirements that it would take for you to become a volunteer at CASA.
6: 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You don't have to have a professional background in any one thing. 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
5: To find the next information session or about the program, go to kerncasa.org. And this has been For Your Information.
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0: KUZZ Southern Valley Weather. 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Your overnight low is going to be 59. Tomorrow for your Sunday, 90 and sunny. You're back to work week, mid-90s all week. Currently it's 69 and clear skies. I'm Allie Taylor. That

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3: Welcome to show number 1605 of After Midnight. It's Granger Smith here. I'm your host. And it's Sunday, y'all. The day of rest. I hope you get some today. I've got some good news on the way I want to read for you. And Ann Hudson's got some Nashville news. Stories about your favorite stars out there in Nashville. The same ones that we play right here on this show. In fact, we got a whole bunch of good country music on the way. Early on this Sunday, I am glad you're with me. Let's go. It's After Midnight.

Check out this good news story. A Detroit couple raised dozens of foster kids, and now their community is repaying the love. Okay, listen to this. For decades, Stephen and Loretta Rodriguez opened their Detroit home to children who had nowhere else to go. Yeah, it's somewhere between 60 and 70. Can you believe that? Kids. 60 and 70 kids over the years. And now they're in their 80s, and the couple is on the receiving end of that same generosity as the community that they gave so much to now rallies around them. It's crazy. One of their former foster children, Shayna, who was given up at birth, helped organize the outpouring of support. After a lifetime of giving, the Rodriguezes are finally getting to feel what it's like to be on the other side of that kindness.

0: Headliner Riley Green, along with Chris Young, Lauren Elena, and Randy Houser. Plus, you can also see Jackson Dean and Travis Denning. 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

The After Midnight Instagram looks much different than it did just a few weeks ago, but it's more than just the look. 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It's time.

0: time yesterday. Been up since 1 o'clock this morning, driving the old tractor and trailer. Still got about 7 hours to go to get to home base. Talk to you later. This is Curtis Dave.
1: Keep that greasy side down, brother. Thank you for calling.

0: Ann is about to join us with another round of Nashville news. Ann, what do you got coming up?
1: Oh, you know, Granger, we always love a new album tease, and I've got one coming for you in the form of Zach Top. Got that story coming up in your Nashville news next.

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5: Happy Sunday, everybody. The day of rest, and I sure hope you get some today. Granger Smith here, your host, running down this question for the last time. What would be your death row last meal? If you could choose one more meal. In fact, if you were on death row and you could ask your warden, what would it be? 866-607-8383. Also, Earl Nibbles Jr., the country boy, coming in here with a dumb criminal story. Good country music on the way. It's After Midnight. Let's go.

So what do you think would be your last meal? If you got to choose your last meal, say you're on death row, you're talking to the warden, and he gives you this option. What is your last meal? 866-607-8383.

0: Thanks for staying up. 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
1: Okay, happy Friday. Our topic of the hour. What would be the last meal of your life? If you could choose it, you know, most of us won't. Most of us won't be on death row talking to the warden, hopefully. But if you could choose your last meal of your life, what would it be? Give me all the things. I don't care if you tell me who makes it or where you buy it, but give me all the things. 866-607-8383.
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0: ribeye steak, rare, corn on the cob, mashed taters and gravy, tater salad, and an apple pie.
1: 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Interesting. 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

0: Hey, this is Beth in Lexington, Kentucky. I'm out delivering the mail to the post offices in the big truck. Y'all have a great day. Bye.
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0: It's time for some country thoughts with Earl Dibbles Jr.
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0: You've got it locked on After Midnight

After this dumb criminal story from Earl Dibbles Jr., you might want to double check your shrimp basket at your next seafood order. 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
1: I'm Earl Dibbles Jr. I'm a country boy. I'm an honest boy, too, and crime don't pay. I got a story to prove it. A guy's traveling through John F. Kennedy Airport, and he's in some jumbo trouble after attempting to smuggle cocaine inside bags of jumbo shrimp. Customs and Border Protection officers discovered several packages of frozen gumbo shrimp wrapped up in little sealed plastic baggies. Inside them bags, officers found brick-shaped objects filled with about 40 pounds of cocaine inside. Sounds like he's just jumbo dumb.
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13: 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And for me, the thought of what intimacy was or looked like was shown to me in the pages of a magazine when I was 13. Mm-hmm. 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

Okay, here we go. Talking about your death row last meal. Man, this makes me hungry, but I want to hear from you. 866-607-8383.

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5: Hey, thanks for starting your Sunday here with me on After Midnight, y'all. I'm Granger Smith, your host. I've got some things that went down on this day in history I want to talk about coming up, plus some Nashville news with Ann Hudson. Those are recent stories from your favorite stars out there in Nashville. Hang tight for all of this early on a Sunday, late on a Saturday. We are After Midnight.

0: talking about history, and he's even got the diploma to prove it. It's time for This Day in History on After Midnight with Granger Smith.
1: On this day, May the 31st, 1859, Big Ben rang out for the first time over London. 1921, the Tulsa Race Massacre began. 1958, Johnny Cash appeared for the first time at the Grand Ole Opry. 1994, Tim McGraw had the number one song, Don't Take the Girl. 2006, Karen Fairchild and Jimmy Westbrook from Little Big Town married in secret. It wasn't made public until 2 months later. 2014, the first YouTube video to reach 2 billion views, Gangnam Style. Some famous birthdays include poet Walt Whitman, actor Clint Eastwood, model and actress Brooke Shields, actor Colin Farrell, and drummer John Bonham. Those are just a few things that went down on this day in history.
0: You're up after midnight with Granger Smith.
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Hey, thank you for starting your Sunday here with me on After Midnight. What woke you up so early this morning? Call me up and share. My number's 866-607-8383.

0: Hey, Granger, this is Doug Pels of South Carolina. I just want to thank you for everything, man. I work second shift, get off at midnight, and I look forward to listening to you on the way home. Great job, man. We love you, and look forward to this every night. Take care, buddy.
1: Well, I sure appreciate you, Doug. Thank you for calling, buddy.

0: And Hudson is about to jump on and share some Nashville news with us. And what do you have lined up?
1: Well, Granger, looks like Jelly Roll got a new gig in the sporting world. I'll explain coming up in your Nashville news next.

0: 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It's Ann Hudson.
1: Well, this is a cool opportunity for Jelly Roll. 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
10: To find the next information session or about the program, go to KernCasa.org. And this has been For Your Information.
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Granger's not finished when this show is over. If you want more, he'll be on Mornings with Granger over on Yee Yee Radio. 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
5: 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That just means more to say that early on a Sunday, too. Thank you for your service. Granger Smith here, your host of After Midnight. Always glad to be your friend, be here with you. I've got this question. What was your ice cream truck order as a kid? Think about that and call me. 866-607-8383. I've also got old Earl Dibbles, Jr., the country boy. He's got a dumb criminal story to tell us. You know where to find the good country music. Keep it right here. It's After Midnight.

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1: Okay, asking this question, you remember the ice cream truck song, right? This is the time of year when, as kids, the ice cream trucks would start rolling through all the neighborhoods and parks and basketball courts and soccer fields and baseball fields. What did you get when you went up to that ice cream truck? Do you remember what you ordered? Can you remember that? I think I was the orange push-pop guy. What do they call it? Orange push-up? 866-607-8383.
2: I used to order the Bugs Bunny ice cream bar with the bubblegum eyes. Thank you. Have a good day. I listen to your show every day. Keep it going, brother. You're doing a great job.
1: Hey, thanks for that encouragement. I think it's so funny when we think about the Looney Tunes characters at the ice cream truck, how everyone mentions the eyes. I love that. 866-607-8383. Talking about your ice cream truck order.
3: Yeah, ice cream truck. Good thing I didn't hear the sound because I could taste it right now. Orange push-up. Mama couldn't buy them from the store, but I sure could get them from the ice cream truck. You have a great day. Keep up the good work. Talk with you later.
1: Hey, good call. That's my favorite, too. I love to hear this stuff. 866-607-8383.
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0: greatest country ever made for the greatest country ever. 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
1: 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ZZ.

0: Ranger. Just wanted to say thank you for being my co-pilot on my early morning drive. Have a good day.
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We've all seen it and thought about doing it. Don't you lie. But one criminal actually shows why we probably shouldn't. I'm talking about doing a cannonball into the Bass Pro Shop fish tank. Earl's going to be here to share this true story coming up next. Kinda like

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1: I'm Earl Nibbles Jr. I'm a country boy. I'm an honest boy, too, and crime don't pay. I got a story to prove it. An Alabama man is facing charges after streaking naked through a Bass Pro Shops before doing a cannonball into the store's aquarium. There's a video that shows Brian Owens treading water while getting into a screaming match with cops who were trying to apprehend him. He evidently hurled himself over the side onto the cement floor, knocking him out. That fella's facing charges of public lewdness, disorderly conduct, resisting arrest, second-degree assault, criminal mischief, and one account of belly flopping. He's dumb.
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0: go to the phone lines here. I want to get a good phone call on this. 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What was your ice cream truck order as a kid? 866-607-8383.
1: My favorite ice cream sundae or to the ice cream truck is a root beer. 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Thank you.

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5: Sunday early risers, welcome to After Midnight with me, Granger Smith, your host. I've got some good news I want to read for y'all, besides the fact that it's Sunday. Plus some Nashville news with Ann Hudson, stories about your favorite stars out there in Nashville. Hang tight for all of this coming up. We are After Midnight.

0: Check out this good news story. A Detroit couple raised dozens of foster kids, and now their community is repaying the love. Okay, listen to this. For decades, Stephen and Loretta Rodriguez opened their Detroit home to children who had nowhere else to go. Yeah, it's somewhere between 60 and 70. Can you believe that? Kids. 60 and 70 kids over the years. And now they're in their 80s, and the couple is on the receiving end of that same generosity as the community that they gave so much to now rallies around them. It's crazy. One of their former foster children, Shayna, who's given up at birth, helped organize the outpouring of support. After a lifetime of giving, the Rodriguezes are finally getting to feel what it's like to be on the other side of that kindness. Thank the Lord. That's good news.
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0: Hey, Granger, Carrie, trucking across Ohio and Indiana here tonight. Sure appreciate all you do for the trucking community. Have a great night, my friend. God bless you.
1: Carrie, appreciate you, man. 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Keep that shiny side up. Buffett's

0: closet clothes. Ann is about to join us with another round of Nashville news. Ann, what do you got coming up?
1: Oh, you know, Granger, we always love a new album tease, and I've got one coming for you in the form of Zach Top. Got that story coming up in your Nashville news next.

0: 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It's Ann Hudson.
1: Well, this is fun. 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
11: So our biggest need is just finding those dedicated, caring individuals who are willing to step up and be a consistent person in that child's life. 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
10: To find the next information session or about the program, go to kerncasa.org. And this has been For Your Information.
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Wow, thank you so much for sharing your day of rest, at least a little part of it, this Sunday here with me on After Midnight, y'all. 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I'm Granger Smith, coming to y'all from home this morning in Central Texas. 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
3: Coming into the home stretch, one final hour of Sundays After Midnight starts right now. Welcome. I'm Granger Smith, your host. There are things that went down on this day in history I want to talk about coming up. Plus some Nashville news, recent things that have gone down in Nashville that Ann Hudson is going to catch you up with. All of this on this final hour. Thanks for being here.

0: talking about history, and he's even got the diploma to prove it. 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
1: On this day, May the 31st, 1859, Big Ben rang out for the first time over London. 1921, the Tulsa Race Massacre began. 1958, Johnny Cash appeared for the first time at the Grand Ole Opry. 1994, Tim McGraw had the number one song, Don't Take the Girl. 2006, Karen Fairchild and Jimmy Westbrook from Little Big Town married in secret. It wasn't made public until 2 months later. 2014, the first YouTube video to reach 2 billion views, Gangnam Style. Some famous birthdays include poet Walt Whitman, actor Clint Eastwood, model and actress Brooke Shields, actor Colin Farrell, and drummer John Bonham. Those are just a few things that went down on this day in history.
0: You're up after midnight with Granger Smith.
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1: Ann Hudson is about to jump on and share some Nashville news with us. 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
1: It's time to count down this week's top 30. I'm Riley Green, and you know me from these songs.

0: I have this song in this week's top five. Well, I'll play that song and talk about Marshalls as I count down this week's top 30 with Lon Helton of Country Air Check. Right now, here's Lon with this week's hottest song.
1: Well, thanks, Riley. And our radio stations give the honor to Cody Johnson, The Fall.

0: Cody Johnson and the week's hottest song, The Fall. Later, we're going to find out if Cody stands tall at the top of this week's chart on Country Countdown USA. Each week, I'm joined by a top country star who gives me a hand counting down the hits. Along this week is Riley Green. How are you?
1: I'm good, man. How you been?
0: I'm good. I really, really appreciate your time because I think you are now officially the busiest man in country music.
1: I feel that way. I'm taking on a lot of new ventures, and I wasn't hurting for things to do already. So,
0: right?
1: But it's been a lot of fun.
0: Well, I was thinking, though, we will talk as we get along about The Voice, but I was thinking that, you know, we've had Blake in here and Reba and Dan and Shay talking about The Voice, and it takes up so much time. And normally they kind of cut back their touring schedule. But you kind of had 2026 touring already set right now. The plate is really, really full.
1: Yeah, I got a taste of it with Marshall's, you know, which was the show that I was a part of this past year. And filming while touring is a crazy schedule. I thought I was busy before that, you know.
0: As I said to you when you sat down, we could probably do this whole show not talking about music, just the Marshalls and The Voice and other things. But we do have music to talk about, too, because you were just telling me about a new video that you shot last night.
1: Yeah, into the morning.
0: Yes.
1: I apologize to whoever was living on the street where we were causing all the ruckus at 1 o'clock in the morning.
0: They didn't call cops on you?
1: Well, we had a cop car there.
0: Oh, okay.
1: So that it was in the video, so it wasn't a real cop, but, you know.
0: Well, this is new music that's not on...
1: It's not out yet.
0: Not out yet, so that means new music is probably coming, so...
1: Very much.
0: So we'll talk about that. Of course, you're also the top five with Change My Mind. Lots to do with my co-host, Riley Green. Right now, we'll get things started at number 30. This is Kenny Chesney, Carry On.

0: Jenny Chesney leading off the week's top 30, Carry On. Riley Green is this week's Countdown co-host. Your current top five has changed my mind. A song, of course, you had a hand in writing. So give me a sense of the idea.
1: Yeah, so, you know, I love the thought of, you know, a guy that's putting his foot down, you know, hey, I'm done. I'm not going to answer if you call. I don't want you to come over or whatever. But you can change my mind if you want to. I thought that was a great idea for a song. And that's probably in my career the biggest change from when I wrote a song production-wise to what came out. Just because, you know, I write very acoustic. I don't, we don't do any tracks playing or anything like that. And so it was very, like, almost finger-picked acoustic guitar, really slow. And the only thing that I had that was same was just those big hits and the change of my mind, you know. And when we got to the studio, Dan and the guys were all sitting around and kind of talking, and we played it, and that lick, that intro lick, came out, and everybody was just like, whoa, like, you know, what is it? Because it came out of nowhere to me. And it was a really, really fun song from that point on to go record. And they're not always like that. You know, some of it's work, and that was just a really fun song. And I think everybody that hears that lick, it's an exciting moment. And even before I saw it was a hit, and, you know, really knowing it's right. a hit, when that intro would play at a live show, you could hear the fans. Like, they would get fired up because it's just a moment, you know, and there's some songs that have that.
0: Well, here's the intro to the song that we've been talking about. My co-host Riley Green, Change My Mind.

My co-host Riley Green, his current top five, changed my mind. And as we get along with Riley, I'm going to ask him how he's working his songwriting into what's become a very busy TV schedule. Right now, though, as we get back to the countdown, we're at number 29. It's Dustin Lynch, Easy to Love.

0: Dustin Lynch at number 29, Easy to Love. I'm Lon Helton, and coming up, Justin Moore dumps a little good-natured abuse on my co-host, Riley Green.
1: You think a ticket for not wearing your seatbelt is the worst that could happen? A fine, an inconvenience, a little embarrassment. But then comes the

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0: You turn on the TV. 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

0: Before you vote for state assembly, take a closer look at Ana Palacio's record. Palacio just moved here, but has been cited by police half a dozen times. She didn't show up in court and owed over $600 in fines and fees. As a union executive board member, she did show up to back a $1.6 billion sales tax increase, hitting seniors and working families the hardest. At a time when Central Valley residents are already struggling with rising costs, Palacio spent her union members' own hard-earned money pushing to raise taxes even higher. Ana Palacio, the last person we need in Sacramento. Ad paid for by Californians for Accountability against Ana Palacio and AG 35. Ad committee's top funders, California Alliance of Family-Owned Businesses and Californians for Jobs and a Strong Economy. Not authorized by a candidate or a committee controlled by a candidate.
1: We never have any idea what our in-studio co-host is going to say, so let's head back to the countdown on KUZZ.

0: Dan and Shay again at number 28, Say So. Riley Green is my Countdown co-host this week, and you're on the road right now with Justin Moore. And when he was in here as my co-host, he was telling me that you two guys actually have a lot in common.
1: I told somebody earlier, Lon, I go, we actually have a lot in common. Only exception is he's a little bit better looking than me and in a tad bit better shape.
0: I understand. He
1: cracks up at me because every time we do like a guitar pull together, I always say we're like, you remember the Arnold Schwarzenegger, Danny DeVito movie Twins?
0: Mm-hmm.
1: I'm like,
0: mm-hmm.
1: We're like twins. He's Arnold Schwarzenegger and I'm DeVito, who's, I think his line was, look at you. They just made me up of all the extra crap that they didn't want to put you. He always gets a kick out of that.
2: The leftovers, huh?
1: Yeah, exactly. Leftover parts.
3: What a nut, man. Me and him did a song for his record years ago, Why Can't We All Get Along, like mm-hmm, me and you? Mm-hmm. And we took a picture in the studio, and he stood in a chair for it, which I thought was, you know, hilarious that he would even, you know.
0: Right.
3: Man, I've been a fan of Justin forever. I can remember going, I think I turned 23, and I went down to Mississippi Coast Coliseum in Biloxi and watched, it was Kip Moore, Justin Moore, and Eric Church on Eric Church tour. And I went to see Justin. I mean, I remember, you know, driving down there in my truck, took my buddies with me, and like, that's where I wanted to go see him sing Outlaws Like Me. But man, I've been a fan of him for so long, and it's so cool to have him on the road. And, you know, he can play 2 hours of hits, and I'm just asking him to play 45, 60 minutes of them. It's just been a really great experience to have somebody that can put on that kind of show on the road.

Justin Moore, his latest number one, Time's Ticking. Riley Green is my co-host, getting back to the chart at 27. Zach John King, Get to Drinkin'.

0: Zach John King, once again at number 27, Get to Drinkin'. I'm Lon Helton, and coming up, I'm going to talk with one of the Voice's newest coaches, who also happens to be this week's co-host, Riley Green. Country Countdown
1: USA. 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

0: Countdown at number 26, Be By You. We're counting them down here with Riley Green. Of course, it was just announced that you are going to be a coach on the upcoming season, number 30, as a matter of fact, of The Voice.
1: Yeah, talk about things you never thought you'd be doing.
0: Begin at the beginning, just how that came about.
1: So there were mentions of some interest from The Voice that they, you know, that I might be a possible candidate, I guess you would say, you know. So we were out in L.A., and I played a show at the Grammy Museum. And I did a Q&A before the show, which is not always something you look forward to as an artist. You know, I always think about the fans, and I'm like, man, they don't want to hear me answer questions about where I wrote my first song or whatever.
0: Right.
1: Maybe they do. But me and the lady that was interviewing me had a really great rapport. We've been friends for a long time. So we kind of cut up back and forth. And that moment, I think, is really what got me the job. You know, it was just me being able to kind of, you know, fly by the seat of my pants in an interview and be funny about it. And that's what they're looking for. You know, I mean, the personality that Blake had is exactly that. You know, he's great. He's a really funny guy.
0: Right.
1: And, you know, then within a week, I took another meeting with him, and I happened to go on Jimmy Fallon, and I wasn't supposed to be able to sit on the couch with him. I was just performing a song, but something happened, and I got to go on the couch, and we had a little moment where I was showing him how to use a duck call, and you know, that was a funny little moment, and I really think those two things is what got me the job, you know.
0: Well, hang on to that, because I do want to come back and talk some more about you joining The Voice. I also want to talk about your other TV project, The Marshals. We'll do that in a little bit. Right now, as we get back to the countdown at 25, Lorna Lena and Chase Matthew, All My Exes.

0: Lauren Elena and Chase Matthew up one and number 25, All My Exes. Riley Green is my co-host this week. Up next is John Party. And when he was in here as my co-host, he wanted us to deliver this message for you.
1: I got to say one thing. If you could tell Riley Green.
0: Yeah?
1: If you ever get, he'll probably be on here. I just want to give him a big high five because he has brought back the mustache like no other man in the world. Like, I mean, through his songwriting and him being a great artist, not overshadowing that, but I was watching the highlights of the Oscars, and this is when you know you did something when Leonardo DiCaprio has a mustache. I was like, that's making waves right there. That's making waves. So go, Riley.
2: I don't know if that's something to be proud of or not. John's, I think I went on his first headline tour, opened for him, did a lot of run of shows in California, mm-hmm. did the Buck Owens, Crystal Palace out there.
0: Yeah.
2: Again, I've been a big fan of him for a long time. I remember opening up for him, I come across an old picture down at the Soul Kitchen in Mobile probably 12 years ago.
0: Really?
2: And I was just playing acoustic shows in, you know, and I'd done well enough in Alabama that when somebody was coming in, they would put a big show on, they would get like the local guy to come. Mm-hmm. So it wasn't like it went through John or through Nashville or management.
0: Right,
2: it was
0: right.
2: just, you know, like, hey, man, that Raleigh guy can sell, you know, 50 tickets. Let's get him in here. But I've been a big fan of John for a long time, and he's a lot of fun, too. Man.
0: Talking about John Party, who's next at 24, Boots Off.

0: John Party up one, number 24, Boots Off. I'm Lon Helton, and coming up, we're going to meet Garrett from the TV show Marshals. He also happens to be my co-host, Riley Green. Country Countdown
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0: Luke Bryan up one at number 23, country, and she knows it. Riley Green in here is my co-host this week. And a bit ago, we were talking about you being on the 30th season of The Voice that's upcoming this fall. But, of course, you just completed a run on a TV show called Marshals. Going into it, what were your biggest concerns or fears or what how to do this? And then the reality, once you started doing it, what did you feel?
1: You know, the acting thing I was much more nervous about because I've never done any of it. You know, I mean, I've done some music videos, some commercials, but
0: I was going to ask, did music videos at all prepare you for?
1: Somewhat, but to a certain extent, you're always kind of playing yourself in a music video if you're performing the song.
0: Right.
1: You know, this was completely different because, you know, this character, Garrett, is a former Navy SEALs, has extreme PTSD, which is something you want to get right when you go in, you know, and you're portraying that character. And that's something I don't know anything about. So there were a couple of Navy SEALs on set that I would, you know, kind of pick their brain a little bit. But the biggest thing was, you know, when I go to a show, everybody there works for me. Everybody that's in the audience bought a ticket to see me play. I'm
0: right.
1: the guy.
0: Right.
1: You know, my name's on the sign.
0: Right.
1: And when I walked on the set, I was the new guy. Like, I was nobody, you know? So there's this feeling of everybody's there, you know, working, and I have to do my job right or we can't leave, you know? And there's a lot of nervousness in that.
0: Oh, but, yeah, sure.
1: But I enjoyed it. I enjoyed that challenge of it, and it was fun to feel those, you know, nerves before you go out there and try to figure something out new.
0: It's fascinating. That's an interesting thing. Nobody can leave until I get my lines right or my part right.
1: Yeah, and there's a big production. You know, it's not a couple of people with cameras. It's, you know, 20, 30, 40 people.
0: Yeah, I think that's pretty cool to get to do something like that, appearing on a network TV show. And I do want to come back, talk some more about Marshals as we get along. Right now, we're 22 in the countdown. It's Low Cash, Wrong Hearts.

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1: These are the week's top 30 as compiled by Country Air Check. I'm Riley Green, co-hosting the Countdown with Lon Helton. Here's John Morgan's song in the Countdown.

0: That top up one and number 20, that's South of Sanity. Riley Green is my co-host this week, and of course, some props to you. Just won the ACM Award for Vocal Event of the Year, along with Ella Langley. Give me a little background on the song, Don't Mind If I Do.
1: So I wrote this song, and it was just me. So I didn't have a female in the room with me writing it. And you're writing from a female perspective, and you're writing their parts and all that, and it's kind of tough to do. So I actually, the first time we recorded it, Ella did not come in until the absolute last chorus, which is her answering back, I don't mind if you do.
0: Right.
1: And it was a real like kick to the gut when you hear her come in.
0: Yeah,
1: you know,
0: yeah.
1: On a vocal, she absolutely crushed it. And I think I saw a video of a fan doing, like on TikTok, her duetting with me, and she was singing harmonies on the verse. Second verse, and I thought, man, that sounds great. How cool would it be to subtly let Ella come in a little bit earlier, you know, and let her have a little more of the song. And
0: yeah.
1: I was so glad we did it that way.
0: As the song changes, the production changes because Ella comes in a minute and a half in, and then at the very end, she's alone.
1: Yeah.
0: Without you. I mean, it's just such a nice touch to the song.
1: Well, that was accidental. I sang some harmonies in the last chorus, but I realized she sounded better without me, so I just stepped back away from the microphone. But, you know, I may have told you this story, but when I wrote the song, I wasn't planning on Ella being on it.
0: Yeah.
1: We already had If You Look Like You Love Me, and I thought, well, I need to find somebody else. So I was in the studio, and I texted Ella to come by and see if she would put a vocal on it just so I could make sure the key was right for a female. And she came by in her sweatpants, you know, like, and she crushed it. It was so good. I thought, well, nobody else is going to be able to do that.

My co-host Riley Green, along with Ella Langley, this year's ACM Vocal Event of the Year winner, Don't Mind If I Do. Now, Riley's current top five has changed my mind. As we get to number 19 in the countdown, it's Hardy, along with Eric Church, Morgan Wallen, and Tim McGraw, MacArthur.

0: Hardy, along with Eric Church, Morgan Wallen, and Tim McGraw, MacArthur. I'm Lon Helton, and my co-host Riley Green has won a bunch of awards for songs with Ella Langley. Now, coming up, we'll find out about her latest duet partner.
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George Burge and Luke Bryan again at number 18, Ride, Ride, Ride. Riley Green is my countdown co-host this week, and up next is the latest duet from Ella Langley. And you know, with the songs you've done with her and had her out on tour, you've kind of had a front row seat to this. And I don't know that anybody who knew her early is surprised at what's happened, although you can never predict this kind of success this far.

0: fast.
1: No, you know, when Lainey was around for a long time, you know, in town, and she, well, her bit on Yellowstone, and she had a big moment and really took off, and it was just like she was everywhere, mm-hmm. you know, and it's so cool to see that with Ella now, and it was, I just don't think it happens very often that two artists will have two big songs together like we did and be on tour at the same time. You know, we were able to experience playing You Like You Love Me and Don't Mind If I Do
0: every night. Right.
1: And not that I would have known it was going to come to this, because this level of success is, you know, it just doesn't happen very often. But you could tell there was some real excitement about it, you know, and it was, she would come out and sit on a stool with me, and fans were so excited to see us perform those songs together. Country music fans really want to believe every lyric's true. And, you know, the same reason that Johnny Cash and June Carter and George and Tammy and Tim and Faith. And, you know, so to be able to sit up there and sing a love song with somebody and fans just lose their mind over it, that's such a cool thing. And, again, we had two songs to do that to, you know, for about a year.
2: Well, she's becoming the new Tammy of duets with different people, because now she has one with Morgan Wallen.
1: Yeah, man, it's there's a high demand for Ella Langley.
2: There is. Well, here's Ella Langley, latest duet with Morgan Wallen. They're at 17. I Can't Love You Anymore.

0: Langley and Morgan Wallen, up 5 to number 17, I Can't Love You Anymore. Riley Green is my co-host this week, and a bit ago we were talking about your TV role in Marshalls. And I know you've done acting of sorts, at least in videos, but curious, on this TV show, Marshalls, what'd you learn the most about acting from your time?
1: Well, you know, what's so different is like this, when you're reading a script of some type or a liner or whatever, that's a real mindless thing for me. I go into reading mode and I'm just trying to get the words right. And in that world, it's less about what you say and more about your reaction to what somebody else is saying. So instead of me sitting there going, my line's this, in my head, I need to be thinking about reacting to what they say, which is something I never thought of, you know.
0: Yeah.
1: And I, you know, I guess I learned a little bit that I can do it, because that's another thing going in. I had no clue, you know. And I remember the first scene that I shot was me waking up from like night terrors and attacking Casey, who's Luke Grimes' character, and it's a really emotional scene, you know. And I think I just got thrown into that so quickly I didn't have a chance to really get nervous about it. And when I got done and they were all like, "That's good," I thought, "Okay, well, you know, maybe I can do it." You know, that's how I figured it out.
0: Yeah, pretty fascinating process with you. And coming up, I want to talk some more about the other TV show that you're doing, which of course is The Voice. We'll do that with Riley Green as we get back to the countdown at 16. Here's Morgan Wallen and Post Malone. I ain't.

0: Morgan Wallen and Post Malone, and number 16, I Ain't Coming Back. I'm Lon Helton, and coming up, my co-host Riley Green will tell us at least as much as he knows about his role on The Voice. Country Countdown
1: USA. You think a ticket for not wearing your seatbelt is the worst that could happen? A fine, an inconvenience, a little embarrassment. But then comes the crash. There are injuries, a hospital bed, the long road to recovery, the moments you'll miss. Suddenly, a ticket doesn't seem so bad. That ticket? That was nothing. Click it. Don't risk it. Paid for by NHTSA.
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8: 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Ana Palacio, the last person we need in Sacramento. 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
0: I'm Lon Helton, going to head back to the countdown with my country star co-host on KUZZ.

0: Vincent Mason at number 15, Wish You Well. Riley Green, along as my co-host this week, we've been talking about you joining The Voice this coming fall as one of the new coaches. Has it begun yet? Have the audition type things begun yet?
1: They haven't. We start filming here in the next couple of months, and I really don't know what to expect other than I know how the chair works.
0: Right? Yeah, that's funny.
1: It's really interesting to be doing all these outside ventures this far into my career, because right about the time I've gotten comfortable with country music, I feel like, you know, I've got things going the way I want them to. I go and start completely over in a world like that. You know?
0: The voice coaches are Adam Levine, who, of course, has been there since the beginning and off and on. Kelly Clarkson, who's been there a lot and won a number of times, and recently announced Queen Latifah. Now, have you met all those people or any of those people?
1: I haven't met any of them. Kelly called me, you know, when I kind of got the job, and I've seen, you know, she's a country music fan. I've seen she's covered a few of my songs on her show, but I haven't met any of them, and that's covering all the bases in music with those three. So it'll be really, really fun to be a part of that.
0: Oh, I think that's just got to be a blast. We'll talk some more about The Voice with Riley Green after we get to number 14. It's Kane Brown, The Woman.

0: Kane Brown up one at number 14, Woman. Riley Green is my co-host this week, talking about your role in The Voice that's coming up this fall. Is there anything that concerns you? Is there anything you're not sure about as you go into this? Like, I wonder how this is going to work, or...
1: I'm not sure about any of it, you know? I mean, it's such a different thing, and I felt the same way about, you know, acting. What I do feel comfortable about is I have met the team, and I think I know what they need from me. You know, I mean, it was so helpful to watch Blake. I always say that Blake and Luke Bryan have those personalities that was perfect for those shows. You know, The Voice and American Idol. You know, after watching them, that helped me so much to know, okay, well, I kind of know how to go about it, and I'm really excited about the coaching part of it. You know, I feel like I'll have some kid that comes in that's, you know, that talented, and I feel like I can help them in some way because I have learned so much in my career that I did not know in the slightest when I first came to town.
0: And I think that's what people have been coaches on The Voice. I mean, Blake Shelton, Dan and Shay, and Reba, just talking about helping the young artists. And just a reminder that the 30th season of The Voice, featuring my co-host Riley Green, airs on NBC this fall. Getting back to the countdown, at 13, it's Bailey Zimmerman, Chevy Silverado.

0: Bailey Zimmerman up 3 to number 13, Chevy Silverado. I'm Lon Helton, and coming up, we'll get the latest on the duck blind from the duck man himself. That's my co-host, Riley Green.
1: You think a ticket for not wearing your seatbelt is the worst that could happen? A fine, an inconvenience, a little embarrassment. 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There are injuries, a hospital bed, the long road to recovery, the moments you'll miss. Suddenly, a ticket doesn't seem so bad. That ticket? That was nothing. Click it. Don't risk it. 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
8: For your information, FYI, CASA of Kern County is a nonprofit organization that trains volunteers to advocate for fosters, youth in the juvenile court system. 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
9: So our biggest need is just finding those dedicated, caring individuals who are willing to step up and be a consistent person in that child's life. 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
8: To find the next information session or about the program, go to kerncasa.org. And this has been For Your Information.
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0: Morgan Wallen once again at number 12, don't we? Riley Green is my countdown co-host this week, along with the music and TV projects you've been doing, like you got extra time, but you do have your own bar here in Nashville. And what's the latest on the Duck Blind?
1: We're about to open a Duck Blind in Gatlinburg.
0: Really?
1: Expanding.
0: I guess.
1: Yeah, it's great. I love it. I go over there and get breakfast in the morning and shot music video over there. It's nice to have a bar in town that you can't get thrown out of.
0: So did you have a big hand in just figuring out what you wanted either on the menu or the way you wanted it to look?
1: Yeah, it was another part that was a lot of fun for us. Obviously, being the Duck Blind, the idea came to me. It's very on brand for me. I'm a big duck hunter and love the outdoors, and I thought, man, I would go to a bar called the Duck Blind. That sounds like a cool place to hang out. So that's kind of the vibe over there. It's certainly got some neon ducks up. It's got some song lyrics in there on the wall and some pictures from old hunting trips. And it's I just want it to seem like a place people can go hang out and enjoy whatever it is, whether it be talking about the outdoors or whatever it is that they enjoy.
0: Yeah, we'll keep an eye out for the grand opening of the Duck Blind in Gatlinburg. Until then, of course, there's the place here in Nashville. As we get back to the countdown, we're at 11 with next week's co-host. Here's Chris Jansen, Mean Ability.

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1: These are the week's top 30 as compiled by Country Air Check. I'm Riley Green, co-hosting the countdown with Lon Helton. Corey Kent and Co. Wetzel had the next song on the chart, Rocky Mountain Low.

0: Corey Kent and Coe Wetzel again at number 10, Rocky Mountain Low. Riley Green along as my countdown co-host this week. And as we talked earlier, you mentioned the name Lainey Wilson. And I saw this story that the two of you guys were playing at Stagecoach and something kind of happened with the weather and what, your show was canceled due to wind?
1: It's a pretty severe wind, yeah. I've had some shows get canceled for storms that didn't look that bad. This was pretty rough.
0: Was it just wind or was there a real?
1: It was just wind, but it was, and out there with the dust and everything, it was to the point where it had gotten dangerous, it seemed like.
0: Really? Wow. Yeah. And I did see, though, where Lainey invited you to join her on her set?
1: Yes, so she had asked me, weeks prior to come sing a Merle Haggard song with Little Big Town during her set. So that was planned. And my set got canceled because of the storm. Mm-hmm. So I go out, we do the Merle Haggard song with Little Big Town, and as they're leaving, she's asked me to stay and do one of mine since I didn't get to perform. So I played I Wish Grandpa's Never Died, which was really, really sweet gesture on her part to let me play a song.

0: Laredo.
1: The latest number one from Lainey Wilson, Somewhere Over Laredo. Riley Green is my co-host. Getting back to the countdown at 9, Jason Aldean, Don't Tell on Me.

0: Jason Aldean up a couple to number 9, Don't Tell on Me. Rally Green, along as our co-host, you mentioned as you walked in the door to the studio that you did a video late last night, early this morning, for the new song called...
1: I Ain't As Think As You Drunk I Am. Yes, that one slowed the first time.
0: You know, that's why I let you say it, because you told it to me out there, and I'm trying to, you know, get it right.
1: It's a funny song. It's going to be a lot of fun.
0: So will this be the first single of a new project, new album?
1: So My Way is a song I put out about 3 weeks ago. That's going to end up being the first.
0: Oh, it will be.
1: That was the first song off of the record.
0: I wondered about that because it was in Marshall's.
1: It was in Marshall's. Yeah, the timing of that worked out great, yeah. And looking like this will be the first radio single off the record. Think As You Drunk Will. So that's the great thing now is, you know, I love to tease new music. I love to play music at shows before it's out and just kind of see what fans are gravitate towards. And when you get your record back and you listen to it, you know, and you're going through, and we had a song like Think As You Drunk, and everybody was just, you know, raving about that song. So that's what's so great about when you have this moment now where you're out touring. Every artist is excited. They want music out yesterday. You know, you want to get it out. But it's so great to have a little minute to live with it and play it for your team and let everybody kind of pick their favorite. And when everybody's pointing at the same one, it's always a good sign.
0: Yeah, I'm going to put this on hold for a minute because I do want to come back and talk a lot more about new music coming up from you. First, though, it's back to the countdown at number 8, Megan Maroney, Beautiful Things.

0: Megan Maroney, once again at number 8, Beautiful Things. I'm Lon Helton, and coming up, we're going to hear about one of the proudest moments in the career of my co-host, Riley Green.
1: 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That was nothing. 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
11: And Alex.
13: Hey, Alex, how did the interview go?
14: 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I can't believe it!
13: I knew it. 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
11: And Diego.
15: Mom! I got first place at the science fair with my volcano project!
16: That's amazing, sweetie. Congratulations!

0: Josh Ross, once again at number 7, Hate How You Look. Riley Green is in the studio this week with me as my co-host. Of course, you are part of a very special show that's coming up here in Nashville on June 27th. And that, of course, is Alan Jackson's Last Call concert here at Nissan Stadium. That is going to be just an incredible night.
1: Yeah, that was got to be way up there in my proudest moments, was getting that call, you know, because I know Alan could have picked anybody. And to be in that short list of artists that he has to come play his final show is a pretty special thing. Everybody's fan of Alan Jackson. For me, as a songwriter, knowing he wrote his own songs and wrote a lot of songs by himself was something that made me even bigger fan of him when I realized that was how he went about it. So it's a really special thing. I'm really looking forward to that.
0: I think you and Alan Jackson have so much in common as songwriters, because this is like the worst word. They're like simple.
1: That's the word I would use. It took me a long time to figure that out. Like, Merle Haggard wrote some really simple songs, you know, and sometimes I'll write something. I got a song on my last record called Make It Rain, and it's a simple lyric. There's nothing magical about it, but it tells a story, and it's something that you get it, and I think that it's really easy for fans to relate to those type of lyrics. Alan Jackson spoke to me as a kid from Alabama by just saying it how it was. So that's not a negative word to describe my songwriting, because I feel the exact same way.

That was a 4-week number one for Alan Jackson in the summer of 1993, Chattahoochee. Riley Green, my co-host, we're at 6. Here's Luke Combs, Sleepless in Hotel Room.

0: Luke Combs spent a couple of weeks at number one with that song. It's at number six this week, Sleepless in a Hotel Room.
1: I'm Riley Green, co-hosting the Countdown with Lon Hilton. Coming up, Lon and I will have this week's top five.
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0: Jordan Davis up one to number five, Turn This Truck Around. My co-host this week is Riley Green. We come to your song next in the countdown. And earlier we talked about you writing this and how you write so many of the hits you've had. A lot of them you've written alone. With the demands of the voice, with the demands that you had in the last few months, 8 months, a year, I don't know, up with Marshalls, is the songwriting taking a hit?
1: You know, you can't help but lose a little bit of it when you're as busy as we are, just because, you know, I enjoy playing the guitar and writing songs and singing, but after you've had a 10-day run, you want to put your guitar down and not look at it for a few days if you can, you know. But really, fortunately for me, I've always loved writing songs, coming up with stuff. And even before I did it, I was sitting around with my buddies, goofing around, making fun of them, you know, just coming up with funny lyrics. So that's something that if I get a moment and I'm at my farm in Alabama and I've, you know, cleared all the property I want to, or fished, or, you know, killed a turkey or whatever it is, then I'll sit down that night and I'll end up picking my guitar up and fiddling around with something. And what I found, especially the songs I write by myself, is when I come up with an idea, which doesn't necessarily mean I'm trying to write a song. You know, I could be riding down the road on a tractor or whatever. When I come up with an idea that I like and I'm excited about, I'll go write it.
0: Right away.
1: Yeah, just that's something that I'm just drawn to go do. You know, it's not like I've got a set day. This is when I go ride. I don't do a lot of scheduled rides anymore. I mean, it's kind of just when it happens for me. And because what I found is when you schedule a ride and you got two or three guys and they're with you and they're great riders, you feel that pressure to come up with a song. Everybody's time is spent right there. So,
0: right. So
1: a lot of times you end up writing the best version of a mediocre idea. You know, because you don't have great ideas every day.
0: What a great line that is.
1: Yeah, well, yeah. I mean, you know, they're all talented songwriters. We can write a song, but you just don't have great ideas every day. You know, that's the thing.
0: Yeah, you don't need them every day. You just need them as often as you have them, I think. And this one's at number four. It's my co-host, Riley Green, Change My Mind.

0: My co-host Riley Green at number four, Change My Mind. As we move on to number three, it's somebody that we've talked about, and of course you know pretty well, Ella Langley.
1: Yeah, but she's from Alabama as well, so I've always kind of known of her. I've been a fan of her music for a long time.
0: The minute she starts to talk, you kind of know.
1: You know where she's from, yeah. I think that's probably why we've had the success we've had together is we grew up very similar and probably had a lot of the same musical influences. So it's cool to see somebody that's from my home state really having a moment, and she is.
0: Yeah, I think she's having a lot of moments, including just winning 7 Academy of Country Music Awards the other night. I'm talking about Ella Langley. She's at number 3 with Be Her.

0: Ella Langley up a couple to number three, Be Her.
1: I'm Riley Green, co-hosting the Countdown with Lon Helton. Coming up, the number one song in the USA. Country Countdown
2: USA. 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Suddenly, a ticket doesn't seem so bad. That ticket? That was nothing. Click it. 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
10: 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Ana Palacio, the last person we need in Sacramento. 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
0: I'm Lon Helton, and we're working our way to the top of the chart with a country star co-host right here on KUZZ. Riley Green's in the studio with me as my Countdown co-host this week. We're at number two. Here's Tucker Wetmore, Brunette.

0: Tucker Whitmore up one, and number two, brunette. Riley Green is my co-host this week. We mentioned earlier that you were doing a video last night for a new song. Where are you on this, the new album? Because it's been a couple of years.
1: Yeah, the album's done. So
0: Oh, really?
1: Yeah, we're going to be putting out some songs from the album a little bit early. And then looking at announcing the album here before too long with a date for everybody. Right. So,
0: is there anything on here that when you hear people go, wow, I didn't expect that from Riley Green?
1: I think so. You know, it's a really weird thing I've heard from a lot of people is there's a song that I didn't write called 10 Pairs of Boots that I've heard a lot of people say, they ask me who wrote that, and then they'd say, it sounds like something that, like, lyrically, it sounds like something I would have written. Stylistically, it's not anything like what I do, you know?
0: Mm-hmm.
1: And I thought that when I heard it. As an artist, when I'm looking at outside songs, I always think, well, an obvious song is a song that sounds like something I would do. What I thought was so great about Don't Mind If I Do, the album, was it had a lot of different types of songs on it.
0: Mm-hmm. Mm-hmm.
1: And that's what I always try to do on my record. This record's like that. It's got a lot of different types of songs.
0: Yeah, and like so many people, I can't wait to hear the new music coming from you. And along with my co-host, Riley Green, we're on to the number one song in the USA. It's the ACM's new Entertainer of the Year. It's Cody Johnson, The Fall.

0: Cody Johnson, his fifth number one, The Fall. And there they are, the top 30 country hits in the USA as compiled by Country Air Check. We've been counting them down here with Riley Green. And unbelievably, between your TV stuff and your, well, between all the TV stuff you're doing, you have a few dates here that people can come and see you.
1: Yeah, we're in Myrtle Beach on June 4th, CMA Fest in Nashville on June 7th. We're going to be in Midland, Texas on June 12th, Decatur, Alabama on the 13th, Homedale, New Jersey on the 18th, and Saratoga Springs, New York on the 19th, and Wantagh, New York on the 20th.
0: So I can't imagine. I can't imagine what your summer is going to be once The Voice cranks up and you got these dates. But good luck. And again, I really appreciate the time helping me count down the hits because I know how busy you are.
1: Appreciate it, man.

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KUZZ Bakersfield's best country. Good morning. Welcome to Sunday, in case you didn't know the day of the week. Chris Townsend checking in here. So glad you're with us. We got great music and stuff to give away, too. Here's Josh.

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Chris Townsend alongside here about 13 minutes after 9 o'clock. It is a no bogeys golf winning weekend. 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Ah, that sounds perfect. 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

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Chris Townsend alongside here, Sunday mornings in progress. And besides getting your golf game tuned up at No Bogeys Golf this weekend, got some great music on the radio. Tucker Wetmore's on the way. Rodney Atkins, here comes Kelsey Hart and Fireworks.

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Chris Townsend alongside here at 9:34. It is a no bogeys golf winning weekend, and you know what that means. We're going to get you tuned up to play, and we're going to give you a chance to actually win a hitting bay there with the simulators that they've got going on. Oh, it's going to be good stuff. So if you've not been there yet, if you don't know anything about it, I'll explain more. But within the next 10 minutes, you're going to have a chance to win right here at KUZZ. Here comes Riley Green.

KUZZ, Bakersfield's best country. Of course, Blake Shelton there. And hang on a second. Oh, look at that. Nice, nice. Now, if that is not you, then maybe you could use a little help practicing your golf game, your tee shot. It's a no bogeys golf winning weekend here. And if you want to make your club sound like this, then you should go use some of their simulation bays that they have there. They have three Foresight Falcon simulators, which is going to perfect your practice sessions. Oh, that would be outstanding. You want to try one out for nothing? Sure. How about calling number 10? 842-5555. Caller number 10, 842-5555. We will allow you to go ahead and play through right here at KUZZ.

0: KUZZ. Who's this?
1: This is Jack.
0: Hey, Jack, what are you doing?
1: I'm just driving.
0: Driving?
1: Driving on the range.
0: I was going to say, driving on the range. Okay, you got your big oversized driver ready to tee off?
1: Yeah, flight it.
0: There you go. Well, you know. Let's see if we can help you with a little session over at No Bogeys Golf. What do you think?
1: Awesome. Thank you.
0: Outstanding. Who made you winner?
1: Daisy D.

0: KUZZ, Bakersfield's best country there in Kane Brown. Put some miles on it, won't you? About 8 to go in front of 10 o'clock. Chris Townsend alongside here on a no bogeys golf winning weekend. And yeah, there you go. Nice. Nice. And there, what we're doing is we're giving away time in one of their simulators out there. They've got these Foresight Falcon simulators, and they are out to perfect your practice sessions. And they've got over 1,000 golf courses to choose from on the simulators, including Pebble Beach and St. Andrews. And, you know, take your pick. That's kind of cool. Because you know what? Practicing is one thing. How well you practice is another. Because I'm guilty of it too, folks. Go out to the driving range. What do? Hit driver. That's all. Hit driver. Nice shot. Okay, well, then what do you do once you get on the fairway? Oh, yeah. And how's the short game? Ooh. How you putting? Ugh. So, you know, you got to practice, right? Or else you're going nowhere. Just saying. So we'll do some more of those. In fact, all rest of the day, we're going to give away chances to use their goodies there at No Bogeys Golf. Speaking of goodies, how come you're not seeing us at KUZZ.com while you're doing all that? You can, you know. Very easy. We've got stuff to win there, too. A day at the Ravine Water Park in Paso Robles. And we've got tickets to see Midland at the Dignity Health Theater on July the 16th, plus other goodies. We're all doing nothing but winning here on a Sunday, right here at KUZZ.
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7: For your information, FYI, CASA of Kern County is a nonprofit organization that trains volunteers to advocate for fosters, youth in the juvenile court system. 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
8: So our biggest need is just finding those dedicated, caring individuals who are willing to step up and be a consistent person in that child's life. 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You share all that information with a judge when it's time for court, just to let the judge know what's, you know, going on in that child's life, what their needs are, making sure that they have the right resources.
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7: To find the next information session or about the program, go to KernCasa.org. And this has been For Your Information.
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0: And check of the weather brought to you by Bill Wright Toyota. 88 is where we're going today here, folks. Overnight low drops to 60. We will start the work week at about 93 degrees, 94 both Tuesday and Wednesday. And by the time we get to the end of the week, still in the low 90s, so that's not too bad. 73 is our current. Getting set to kick off another hour of Bakersfield's Best Country. Chris Townsend alongside here, and Corey Kent going to start the hour.

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1: Well, would your work week start off on a much happier note if you won yourself $1,000? 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

0: If that doesn't give you chills, I don't know what will. You know, the intent was to pay tribute to his idol, Riley Green, paying tribute to his idol, Toby Keith, there. And he did it just superbly. Superbly. Hats off. Riley Green was Lon Hilton's guest this morning on his show, and it was outstanding. We talked all about that. It's good stuff. At 10:22, it's Chris Townsend, and we're glad you're here. And if we got things to give away, absolutely. If you come see us in cyberspace, KUZZ.com, you could win yourself a day at the Ravine Water Park in Paso Robles. Temperature gets a little bit hot. We want to cool the family off, and boy, howdy, that'd be the place to do it, wouldn't it? We got concerts, too. Midland's coming to the Dignity Health Theater on the 16th of July. So freebies in the hopper for that. And we've got tickets to the country shows of the Mid-State Fair, including Lainey Wilson, Eric Church, Old Dominion, and much more. 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

It's Bakersfield's Best Country, KUZZ, Chris Townsend alongside here about 1041. And a young lady by the name of Stella Lefty certainly has been getting a lot of attention here. Not only just in country music, but in the music business in general. She's a writer, a performer, and has been doing some really good stuff. In fact, she's going to be playing at the Fonda Theater in Los Angeles, November the 2nd. You can get your tickets at axs.com. So what's all the hoo-ha about? Well, it's this song. It's called Boston. On a train.

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0: Summer Nights is right. Gary LaVox and Rascal Flatts. That is one of the coolest things, and no pun intended, living in the valley, especially in the summertime, of course, when it's thousands of degrees during the day. But then it finally cools down in the evening, and it is so pleasant. Like right now, you know, temperatures are what? They're going to be in the low to mid-90s throughout the week, but the evenings are just going to be just outstanding. I always love it, taking the dogs out in the backyard for their final, what'd you call it, sojourn? No. Well, you know, before Nine Nights, they have to do their business, so I take the pit bull and the Rottweiler out and hang out in the backyard. God, it feels good. Oh, my goodness. My goodness. Hey, we got concerts happening here. Midland is coming to the Dignity Health Theater on July the 16th. It's going to be a great show. Gavin Adcock, boy, he is causing some stirs in the country music world. He's going to be in town August the 14th. Tickets on sale also at AXS.com. And, of course, I mentioned Stella Lefty. She's going to be in Los Angeles at the Fonda Theater. Now it starts with an F, and we get a little bit, you know, accustomed. Anyway, AXS.com, Fonda Theater in Los Angeles, AXS.com. We've got more concert announcements coming up over the summertime, and you know what that means? Information on how you can win some tickets, so keep it right here at KUZZ.
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3: 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Ana Palacio, the last person we need in Sacramento. 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
0: And a check of the weather being brought to you by Bill Wright Toyota. 88 degrees are high today in Bakersfield. Overnight low should hit about 60. Tomorrow, 93, 94, both Tuesday and Wednesday, and mild for the balance of the week and on through the weekend, as a matter of fact. 75 degrees are current. We get set to kick off another hour of Bakersfield's Best Country. Chris Townsend alongside Russell Dickerson kicking things off.

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Absolutely, you're going to be all right with KUZZ at your side. About 6 minutes after 11 o'clock, Chris Townsend here, Kenny Chesney.

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Chris Townsend alongside here. It is a no bogeys golf winning weekend. And what that means is we're going to give you a nice little certificate here for you to go to No Bogeys Golf and try out some of the Falcon simulators that they have down there and get your golf game up to par. Not just up to par, but, you know, above par. Your next chance of winning coming up about 30 minutes.

That's exactly it. It's KUZZ, Bakersfield's best country. Chris Townsend alongside here. $1,000 in your pocket. Oh, wouldn't that be nice? Make sure you're with Brent and Ness tomorrow morning, 7:30, $1,000 minute. It could be yours. You never know at KUZZ.

0: KUZZ Bakersfield's best country, as a matter of fact. At 11:23, Chris Towns alongside. Glad you're here. It is a no bogeys golf winning weekend. That means we're giving you a chance to go visit the folks over at No Bogeys Golf and use their golf simulators inside, so it's nice and cool. And you can perfect your practice sessions, which I think is a kind of a good deal. You know, like I said, I'm one of a million guys who will go out and just hit off the hit driver when I go to the driving range and forget all the rest of it. I don't even do that very well. So anyway, it's a No Bogeys Golf winning weekend. We're going to give you a shot at a free tour of the place and the ability to use some of those wonderful simulators they've got. We'll do that here in about 30 minutes or so. End of May it is, and if you can believe it, beginning in June tomorrow, it is National Red Rose Day on June the 1st. How about that? It's also National Say Something Nice Day tomorrow. Might be a challenge for some, but that's what it says here. It's National Barefoot Day tomorrow. National Nail Polish Day. Oh, I see what they got going on here. I see. Go get yourself a pedicure. Just go ahead and say it. I mean, come on. Don't go dancing around it. It is Wear a Dress Day. I will not go there. Wear a Dress Day. Oh, National Olive Day. That is to actually kind of like not only promote the wonderful positive health attributes of olives, but it's also in to kind of go back to several years, the Kalamata olive harvest in Greece. So that's kind of cool. Now, I harvest mine out of glasses of gin, but whatever. So enjoy your first day of gin. Your first day of gin. Enjoy your first day of June, for goodness sakes. Hello.
1: Last week, there was a Paul Sheldon sighting. Kind of rare and very exciting. Everyone asking, where has he been? Of course, his clients weren't worried about their Medicare, even when Paul in person wasn't there. Because there's Christine, Kelly, and Lynn. The grandkids like to play, where's Waldo? Granddad's asking, hey, where'd Paul go? Just games that are fun to win. But when push comes to shove and the day is done, we know it's covered, so it's all in fun. Because there's Christine, Kelly, and Lynn. Over the years, so many have said it. The guy's a genius. Gotta give the man credit. He put it together way back then.

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1: When Medicare matters, our team has the answers. Team Paul Sheldon.
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Bakersfield's Best Country, KUZZ. Chris Townsend alongside here. And still to come, got Chris Young on the way. Also, the latest from Dustin Lynch. Zach Brown's in there, too. Billy Currington for you.

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Well, you're about 10 minutes away from maybe winning yourself a trip over to No Bogeys Golf to tune up that golf game. So you keep it here at KUZZ. Dustin Lynch. Heart's kind of hard to look.

Bakersfield's best country, and George Berg along with Luke Bryan there. Ride, ride, ride. Ooh, nice. See that? Ooh, look at that sucker go. All right, if you want to swing like that and improve your golf game, perfect your practice, as they say, how about you be caller number 10 right now, 842-5555. We're going to give you a chance to go hang out at Bakersfield's premier spot for indoor golf. That would be No Bogeys Golf. They've got simulators there. And I tell you what, it is going to help your game in many, many ways. So we're going to give you a bay rental there. And if you want to take advantage of that, maybe take a shot at winning, be caller number 10 right now, as I said, at 842-5555. Good luck.

0: back.
1: 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Cavalry and Never Coming Back. About 5 to go in front of 12 noon. Chris Townsend alongside. Congratulations to Beatrice Felix. Won that that opportunity to go tune up the golf game over No Bogeys Golf. So we're doing that the rest of the weekend here. More opportunities to win this afternoon, so keep your ears open for it. Also, if you want to win some other goodies, come see us in cyberspace at KUZZ.com. 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Also, tickets to go see Midland at the Dignity Health Theater on July the 16th, and tickets to see the country shows over at the Mid-State Fair, including Lainey Wilson, Willie Nelson, Eric Church, and Old Dominion. So go to it, KUZZ.com. 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
1: And a check of the weather brought to you by Bill Wright Toyota. 88 is where we're going today. The overnight low will be about 60. We'll start the week at 93, 94 Tuesday and Wednesday. And the balance of the week and even on through next weekend in the low 90s. Currently 79 degrees. Getting set to kick off another hour. Bakersfield's best country. Chris Townsend alongside. I'm out. Lele is next. Have a great week, folks. We'll chat real soon.

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A beautiful Sunday afternoon. It's 12:08 at the top of the hour. And before Chris Townsend left, he did say that it's National Talk in a Complete Sentence Day. And I am going to tell him that is going to be impossible because I flubbergasted the intro into this, twisting my words. You know what? So sentences are fun to use when it's possible. But let's get into Brandon Lake and Cody Johnson when a cowboy prays right here on KUZZ. Sentences sometimes are hard, okay? Okay.

is Best Country. It's a winning weekend, so that means you're listening out for that cue to call to win that one free bay rental from No Boogies Golf. When will that happen? Well, you're just going to have to keep on listening for when it happens. So don't move right here from KUZZ.

0: country, things are getting expensive and we can always use an extra $1,000. And that's why you need to make sure you're tuning in to Brent and Ness tomorrow morning at 7:30 for your chance to win $1,000 in a minute. And here's the catch. You will be given 10 questions. You have to answer them all completely within a minute. You get them all correct, you will be taking home that $1,000. So make sure you're tuned in tomorrow morning at 7:30 with Brent and Ness to win $1,000 in a minute right here on KUZZ.
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So some of you might be surprised by this Morgan Wallen story. Some of you may not. So on his I'm Still the Problem tour, he was singing Sand in My Boots when he was experiencing some technical difficulties like sometimes we have in the entertainment industry. Well, instead of handling it like a mature adult, he decided to flip the piano. Sounds like he's still the problem. Like I said, some of us may be surprised. Some of us may not. It's all here he is with Al Langley. I Can't Love You Anymore on KUZZ.

0: Why should I want to try to win this? Well, here's some of the reasons why. They have three bays that utilize Foresight Falcon simulators. They offer club fitting, club building, club repair, re-gripping, as well as rental and for the practice that you'll be doing when you win this one bay rental. They also have 1,000 golf courses to choose from, including Pebble Beach, St. Andrews, and many more. They also have several simulator games for kids, so it's a fun place for the whole family, so you're definitely listening out for that cue to call to win this one free bay rental. When will that happen? Well, you're just going to have to keep on listening next hour. When will it happen? You just got to keep listening right here on KZZ.
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0: Your weather is brought to you by Bill Wright Toyota. And today we're looking at a high of 89 with an overnight low of 60. Tomorrow, to start off your week, it will be a beautiful sunny Monday with a high of 94. It is in the low, so we're still okay. We will continue with low 90s for the rest of the week. And currently in Bakersfield, it is 82 degrees. And let's kick off another hour of Bakersfield's Best Country with John Party, Boots Off, right here on KUZZ.

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When? Well, you're just going to have to keep on listening. Riley Green, Change My Mind on KZZ.

and Monday morning at 7:30, you have a chance to win $1,000. All you have to do is answer 10 questions in a minute, and you will easily win that $1,000 if you answer them all correctly. I believe in you. You can do it. 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

0: KZ, Baker's Best Country, Lily hanging out with you. 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It's the water park, if you didn't know. It's the one that you see as you're going to go wine tasting. 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
1: Look up in the sky. Yeah, that's what they cry. It's a bird. It's a plane. No, it's them. It's Paul Sheldon's team, that well-oiled machine of Christine, Kelly, and Lynn. Okay, not superpowers, but still thousands of hours deciphering Medicare's whims, fighting the good fight, learning what works right, Christine, Kelly, and Lynn. So it might seem old-fashioned, but hard work with passion most often gives you the win. And the trio that knows are those Medicare pros, Christine, Kelly, and Lynn. You know, actually to many, they are superheroes. Christine, Kelly, and Lynn.
2: When Medicare matters, our team has the answers. Team Paul Sheldon.
1: 398-2298.
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0: Vancouver's Best Country. Who am I talking to?
1: Hello?
0: Can you hear me?
1: Yes.
0: Who am I talking to?
1: Carrie.
0: It sounds like you're having a little bit of phone trouble there.
1: Oh, it's probably where I'm located. Reception's bad.
0: Oh, yeah, you're breaking up a little bit, but no worries. I can still hear you enough. And hopefully your day is going a lot better than your phone service, because you just won the one free bay rental at No Bogeys Golf.
1: Awesome.
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0: hanging out with you. And here are some of the shows that you definitely don't want to miss. You definitely don't want to miss Midland, who's playing at the Dignity Health Theater on July 16th. And Gavin Adcock, who is playing on August 14th. 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And Stella Lefley, who is playing at the Fonda Theater in LA on November 2nd. 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And make sure you keep on listening for more concert news. 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
2: 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Palacio just moved here, but has been cited by police half a dozen times. She didn't show up in court and owed over $600 in fines and fees. 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At a time when Central Valley residents are already struggling with rising costs, Palacio spent her union members' own hard-earned money pushing to raise taxes even higher. Ana Palacio, the last person we need in Sacramento. 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
3: Your weather is brought to you by Bill Wright Toyota, and today we're looking at a high of 89 with an overnight low of 60. Tomorrow, to kick off your week, it will be a beautiful sunny day with a low of a high 90. Currently in Bakersfield is 84 degrees, and let's kick off another hour, Bakersfield's Best Country.

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Country Lily hanging out with you, and a big congratulations to Ella. Her album Dandelion became the best selling female album of 2026 across all genres. I mean, is any of us surprised? No. It's 2:08 at the top of the hour, and let's keep this party going with Zach Brown Band Knee Deep right here on KUZZ.

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0: KZZ, Baker's Best Country, and speaking of exes, Miranda Lambert is speaking about rekindling her friendship with Kacey Musgraves after they had a notorious feud after Miranda sang Kacey's song, Mama's Broken Heart. We all know the story. However, they did rekindle their friendship when Kacey went to Miranda and said, you know what, they have something very in common. The fact that they have a divorce and horses, and so they sang the song Horses and Divorces, and they recently sang it together at Green Hall, and they were squashing their beef, and Lambert describes the performance as a healing and a chance to reconnect with her East Texas sister during the recent interview on Sirius XM. And you know what? It's always nice to rekindle friendship, especially after a feud like something that seems so trivial, but I'm sure at the time was very annoying to Musgraves. But congratulations to their song. It's amazing. And to them rekindling their friendship right here on KZZ.
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country. If you missed your chance to win that one free bay rental at No Bogeys Golf, which is Bakersfield's newest premier place for indoor golf simulators, well, don't worry. I might have another chance for you to win. You're just going to have to keep on listening for that cue to call. Will it happen next hour? I don't know. Stay tuned right here on KUZZ.

0: Baker's Best Country, Lily hanging out with you. And can you use an extra $1,000? I mean, who couldn't? Life is getting crazy expensive right now. That's why you want to make sure you're tuning in to Brent and Ness tomorrow morning at 7:30 for your chance to play a $1,000 minute. And now here's the key. You have to answer 10 questions correctly in 60 seconds. If you get them all correct, you'll be winning $1,000. So tomorrow, make sure you are tuning in to Brent and Ness for your chance to win that $1,000 at 7:30 a.m. I know it seems daunting, but trust me, I believe in you, Ray, on KUZZ.
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2: Your weather is brought to you by Bill Wright Toyota, and today we're looking at a high of 88 with an overnight low of 60. Tomorrow, to start off your week, it will be sunny with a high of 94, but in the low moderate. Currently in Bakersfield, it is 86 degrees, and let's kick off another hour of Bakersfield's Best Country with Megan Maroney. 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

Lately hanging out with you. It's 3:07 at the top of the hour, and I would say listen very closely because that cue to call for your chance to win that one free bay rental for No Bogeys Golf could be happening sometime this hour, but it's you who have to listen very closely for that cue to call. Corey Kent, Cole Wetzel, Rocky Mountain Low, right here on KUZZ.

Best Country. Tomorrow morning, you have a chance to win $1,000. Bright and early at 7:30 in the morning with Brent and Ness. Now, you have to answer 10 questions in a minute to win $1,000. Now, it seems daunting, but trust me, I believe in you. I think you can do it. So don't forget, tomorrow morning, bright and early, 7:30 with Brent and Ness. It's a $1,000 minute. Kane Brown, Women, right here on KUZZ.

Baker's Best Country. So if you're trying to win the $1,000 in a minute, or you're trying to win the no bogeys one free bay rental, but you're like, I'm not going to be near a radio, don't worry, because after Dustin Lynch, Easy to Love, I'm going to tell you

0: ZZ, Baker's Best Country, Lily hanging out with you. So if you're trying to win that one free bay rental for No Bogeys Golf and wanting to win that $1,000 for $1,000 in a minute, but you're not going to be near a radio and you're freaking out like, what am I going to do? 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So never fret. We always got your back.
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are you near your phone? Is your phone in your hand? If it is, then I wouldn't remove it. And if you're going to leave anywhere, then I would suggest take it with you and do not change the dial from KZZ, because that cue to call for the No Bogeys Golf One Free Bay Rental is right around the corner. So don't move. Chris Young, Raised on Country on KZZ.

Tree. So if you're trying to win this free bay rental at No Bogeys Golf and you want to be caller 10, then I highly suggest you calling me now at 842-5555. 842-5555 if you want to be caller 10 and want to win this free bay rental at No Bogeys Golf right here on KZZ.

0: 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Who am I talking to?
1: Hi, this is Jessica.
0: Jessica, how's your Sunday going?
1: Pretty good.
0: Well, hopefully I can make it better. Now, do you like golf?
1: I don't, but my husband sure does.
0: Oh, are you going to go with him at least? Or are you just doing something nice for him?
1: Hey, you know, Father's Day's around the corner.
0: So now you can save money and not buy a gift. I like your thinking.
1: I love it.
0: Love it, too, because you know what? You just got yourself a free gift. You won the free bay rental at No Bogeys Golf.
1: Woo-hoo! Thank you so much.
0: You're welcome. And who made you a winner?
1: KUZZ.

0: up next, you definitely don't want to move. And here are some concerts you definitely don't want to miss out on. 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And Stella Lefty, she's playing at the Fonda Theater in LA, and that's happening on November 2nd. 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
0: Your weather is brought to you by Bill Wright Toyota. Today we're looking at a high of 88 with an overnight low of 60. Tomorrow to start off your week, it will be sunny with a mid-high of 94. Currently in Bakersfield, it is 87 degrees. And you don't want to move because Tammy J is up next and she might just have another chance for you to win one of those free bay rentals from No Bogeys Golf. I'm at the door. It's been fun. I will talk to you later. But let's kick off another hour. We're Bakersfield's best country with Morgan Wallen, don't we, on KUZZ. Bye. Talk to you when I talk to you.

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Country, KUZZ's Scotty McCreary. I'm Tammy J here with you this afternoon. This is a winning weekend, and I'm going to continue that winning this weekend. And later this afternoon, I'll have a couple of chances for you to try for. Right now, here's your Female Artist of the Year, Ella Langley.

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JJ here with you on this very warm Sunday afternoon. Here is Zach Topp, South of Sanity. His career has just grown so fast.

this afternoon. Sending out big congrats to the class of 2026. Good luck in your future endeavors. You did it. I'm so proud of you. Here's Ian Munsick.

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here with you. You may have heard the name Stella Lefty and seen her on social media. She's been all over with this song. She has had over 40 million streams with this song. She was born in Illinois. She now lives in LA, and that's where she's based. This song called Boston, very toe-tappy, very catchy. I love it. Give it a listen and see what you think.

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0: in an Amarillo sky. I'm Tammy J. Hope you're having a great weekend. I know it's almost over, but there's still a little bit of weekend left. You know, a few months ago, I started volunteering at the Bakersfield Ronald McDonald House, and yesterday was their biggest fundraiser of the year, the Walk for Kids at the Kern County Museum. It was an awesome day with beautiful weather, and everyone had the best time. And as a volunteer, I work various shifts at the Ronald McDonald House, and the one common thing that I have come across in the time that I've been there is that most people didn't know about the house. They didn't know about it, that it existed, and didn't know that we had one in town. Well, I want to make it a point to make sure everyone knows we do have one in town. It is behind Memorial Hospital on 34th Street, and we serve families with a child in any local hospital or receiving medical care at any of the local facilities. And I really hope that you never need it, but if you do, or if you know someone that does, that has a child in the hospital and they live far from home, or they are far from home, all you have to do is reach out to a hospital social worker and they will get you set up and get everything that they need. You can stay there for the night, for a couple of nights, for a month we've had people there, and they provide a place to sleep, shower. There are meals that are donated, and if you ever have some free time, if you could volunteer your time, bring a meal, drop off some snacks, all kinds of things that they need. Just like a regular house does, they need the same things, cleaning products, everything. So I just wanted to share with you that my experience lately, and I hope you're having a great Sunday.
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0: Weather brought to you by Bill Wright Toyota. Today's high 87, low tonight of 62, tomorrow 94, high 90s all week, lots of sunshine. Remember that water, remember that sunscreen, and stay in the shade as much as you can. Currently in beautiful Bakersfield, it is 87 degrees, and we're going to kick off another hour of Bakersfield's Best Country with Ella Langley and Riley Green.

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